0: gotta go ahead with TSD just called back. They have a trooper out there, disabled vehicle. Motorcycle blew a tire. Requesting recall.
1: Steve, go ahead, recall.
0: Tioga County, all units responding to the motor vehicle accident, Tioga Township Route 15 recall on the orders of PSP, $2,000.
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Hi, Ramsey County, to the permit 48-06, Homer Township. On the Dividing Ridge Road near the Heath Road intersection for 3 downs, blocking both lanes.

Fox 48-06. On the dividing Ridge Road near the East Road intersection, Gertrude down block in both lanes, 20-05.

4830 responding. Dade County, 4830. Was on scene there, could not get through, three blocking both lanes, no wires down with us.

0: Cuyahoga County, G4830. Caller just called back, stated a guy stopped with a rope and a chainsaw and pulled the tree out of the roadway.
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The tree has been removed. Also, the 48 units and quarters available 20 seconds.

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Deer County, Deer 17.

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Lot 4 has an elderly female. Fall victim complaining of shoulder pain. Competing for medical transport, respond to 165 East Main Street, Lot 4 in Angelica. An elderly female fallen shoulder pain. 2022.

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0: 7 responding.
1: Ambulance 27 responding, Ward Township, 787 Tanglewood Road, site 83 for diabetic emergency. Med 2, 23 respond. Cuyahoga Med, ambulance 27.
0: 7, go ahead.
1: Good evening, your 35-year-old Nelly was the caller, stated he's feeling different than normal. He keeps trying to check, just keeps saying low. Breathing normally, Med 2.
0: 7, copy.
1: Also, there's an EMT from Blossburg on scene. He stated once you get in the park, it's at the intersection of Main Street and Raccoon Street.

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Victor Delta Golf 4476, VBG 4476, Pennsylvania.

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1: Go ahead.
0: That 28 expires 5/31 of 2028. Should appear in a 2012 Toyota truck. Status is valid. RO is a Marco Mercedic of Glen Mills.

0: Lackawanna County. Correction, 921 County. Go ahead and contact Driscoll. Tell him I got a small pickup here that's going to need to be towed from Pearl Street right at the intersection with Crafton Street.
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1: Looking for a secondary number, left a voicemail.
0: 10-4, and that was Driscoll, correct?
1: That's affirmative.
0: Just jump right to Cooper. This is going to be the 28 from previous. Do you still have that?
1: That's affirmative. I can attach it if you'd like.

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0: South Creek, Florida County. Did you get the 1029 that I was trying to get you earlier?
1: The 1029 expires 3 of 2029. Should have... Correction, class single vehicle status south.
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1: Ambulance 126 responding, Charleston Township, 1919 Shumway Hill Road, cardiac emergency, Met 2, 2155.

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0: Responding for a 79-year-old male. Caller stated his blood pressure was very high, now it's very low. He's not responding normally, just slumped over to the side. Breathing normally. They say use the main door, meant to.
1: Received.
2: Who's responding?
0: Thank you, 2 ambulance 126 responding, Charleston Township, 1919 Shumway Hill Road. Cardiac emergency, med 2, 2156.

0: 35 Sanchez. 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Repeating 4 Welble. 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Asexual female altered mental status. 2156.
1: Mention.
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1: Hounds 126 responding, Charleston Township, 2580 Charleston Road. At the homeless shelter, abdominal pain, med 2, 2241. Tag him in, Hounds 126.
2: The one, the only 126.
1: Good evening, sir. You're responding. 38-year-old female was the caller. She's complained of liver not feeling well and right-sided abdominal pain. Responding and breathing normally. Med 2.
2: Good copy. Thank you.

Department 2, 1st Dew, Wellsboro, ALS, Covington Sound, Ship 10 Butternut Lane, difficulty breathing, 2255.

1 responding, Covington Township, 10 Butternut Lane, for difficulty breathing, Met 2, 2256. Hey, the Met, make you 1. Good evening. You're responding for a 78-year-old male. He was the caller. Stated he's having difficulty breathing. Has COPD. Used his inhaler and nebulizer, and it's not helping. Stated it feels like grabbing him by the Adam's apple. Be sitting on the front porch, Met 2.

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